0: Let's take a break from jazz to get a look at the area weather from WZUM. A chance of a shower or thunderstorm throughout this evening, the low headed down to 51. Showers in the morning for tomorrow, otherwise mostly cloudy, the high near 62. And still a chance of a shower for Wednesday evening, mostly cloudy, the low dropping to right about 43. That's a look at your area weather from WZUM. There's more great jazz just around the corner both here and at WZUM.org.
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Moon River. I love the way he plays. That was Joshua Breakstone of the very famous Breakstone family. Remembering Grant Green? Yes. Marvelous album. Jack McDuff assisting on the organ. Moon River. Joshua Breakstone. David Benoit before that doing Take Six here on Jazz with yours truly, Tony Mowad. Up next, Paquito Di Rivera with the New York Voices and Claudio Roditi. I just love this ensemble. This is Corcovado.

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Freddie Hubbard on Blue Note. And the song is called Prophet Jennings. And the album, Hubtones. Mm-hmm. And before that, Jeff Haas and May the Words. That's the title of the song, May the Words. And of course, before that, Paquito de Rivera. Marvelous performer. We've had so many great times together, along with the New York Voices, also dear friends, and my man Claudio Roditi playing trumpet, Paquito playing clarinet, and we heard Corcovado.

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Al DiMeola's Oaks Theater performance will highlight his electric sound, blending jazz, rock, Latin, and Mediterranean traditions and the fusion sounds of the 70s. Al DiMeola, live at the Oaks Theater, 310 Allegheny River Boulevard, Oakmont, Thursday, May 7th at 8. 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Jazz Central from WZUM.org. Sounds for this Wednesday include the jam session at Webster, Bedford, and Wandless, the series there led by drummer Thomas Went, 6 o'clock tonight in the Hill District. Also tonight, Heidi Beatty at the Mr. Mr. Supper Club in Cranberry. Karina Kremova and her duo at Eddie Merlot's downtown. 6:30 tonight, Chantel Joseph at Eddie V's. 6:45, it's Kenny Blake and the New Hip at Asti's in North Braddock, and Aaron Burkett, Virgil Walters at the Blind Pig Saloon in New Kensington. Thursday at 5:30, it's Eric Susoff, Jesse Wills Laverty, and John Laverty at the Encore Jazz Club, Grace Elliott at Eddie V's. Jazz poetry kicks off at Alphabet City in the Northside with The Mesthetics and James Brandon Lewis. The Northside Jam Session tomorrow night at Allegheny City Brewing on the Northside. Quinalma Thursday has Ren Woods and Les Howard with duets at Quinalma. And Al DiMeola at the Oaks Theater in Oakmont. Details, directions, and more at jazzcentralwzum.org.

Detour Ahead, as done by Marianne Moore from the album Right Where I Want to Be. And before that, Roy Hargrove playing trumpets. This is from the Ray Brown album, Some of My Best Friends Are the Trumpet Players. It's on Telarc. And Stairway to the Stars. That is gorgeous. Beautifully done. TM and the PM, Tony Mowat here. Thank you for being there, my friends. Here's an interesting thing done by Joe Jones featuring Ray Bryant on piano. Joe Jones, of course, marvelous drummer. And Cubano Chant.

Blue in Green. Bill Evans at the piano, Coltrane playing tenor, Miles Davis. Blue in Green. Kind of Blue is the title of the album. That is indeed a classic. And before that, Joe Jones with Ray Bryant and Cubano Chant. I'm Tony Moa. Let's conclude this hour with David Grisman, or Greisman, playing mandolin, and Martin Taylor on guitar. Their version of Exactly Like You, or Zachly Like You.

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0: Let's take a break from jazz to get a look at the area weather from WZUM. A chance of a shower or thunderstorm throughout this evening, the low headed down to 51. Showers in the morning for tomorrow, otherwise mostly cloudy, the high near 62. And still a chance of a shower for Wednesday evening, mostly cloudy, the low dropping to right about 43. That's a look at your area weather from WZUM. 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

Brian Bromberg with Randy Waldman. Waldman on piano, and of course, Brian Bromberg, marvelous musician, playing bass. And the album is Wood, of course, because of the bass. And we heard Straight No Chaser. Before that, Claudio Roditi actually assisting Mike Garson from the excellent collection of songs, Conversations with My Family, and we heard Miracle of Love. Would you like to hear Claudio once again, this time working from the album Double Standards? This is a great album. Features Marty Ashby and Jay Ashby and a host of excellent musicians. This is Claudio's interpretation of A Felicidade.

Sean Now and Dunovsky Park. Before that, Sarah Vaughan, beautiful interpretation of Embraceable You. And we also heard Claudio Roditi from the album Double Standards. He plays some jazz, he plays some Brazilian things. It's just marvelous. Great combination. We heard A Felicidade.

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1: 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Thanks.

Whisper Not. That was Al Jarreau with Eddie Henderson on trumpets, led by Benny Golson. And New Time, New Tet. Great album. Of course, the song Whisper Not. Before that, the Heath Brothers. Beautiful ballad. And we heard Endurance. The album is titled Endurance. Ballad from Leadership Suite. Jimmy Heath, Link Tenor, and Albert Heath on drums. I'm Tony Mowad. Here's a great medley by Rob McConnell. Rob McConnell and the Boss Brass play the jazz classics, A Child is Born and Our Walls.

Hello, my name is Jeff Goldblum, G-O-L-D-B-L-U-M, and you're listening to the Pittsburgh Jazz Channel. Oh boy, I love that Pittsburgh Jazz Channel. It's, of course, WZUM.

My, oh my, that swings. Wes Montgomery and Dearly Beloved from the Boss Guitar Collection on Riverside. Before that, Rob McConnell and the Boss Brass. Nice medley of A Child is Born and Our Waltz. I love that man and miss him madly. I'm Tony Mowat. Thank you so much. Let's conclude this hour with Tom Rotella, Fortet. And the song is The Doctor Is In.

0: You've heard us talking about taking donations of cars, boats, motorcycles, any vehicle. People have responded, and our vehicle donation program has been very successful. Now, we're taking it a step further. Now, in addition to vehicles, we now accept all types of real estate donations. 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Or you purchased a piece of land with the intention of building on it, but never wound up having the time. So each year you pay taxes for something you don't use. 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In some cases, the capital gains taxes you would need to pay if you sold would make it smarter just to donate and receive a large tax deduction. 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

0: Let's take a break from jazz to get a look at the area weather from WZUM. A chance of a shower or thunderstorm throughout this evening, the low headed down to 51. Showers in the morning for tomorrow, otherwise mostly cloudy, the high near 62. And still a chance of a shower for Wednesday evening, mostly cloudy, the low dropping to right about 43. That's a look at your area weather from WZUM. 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

And that's one by Scott Hamilton with Tommy Flanagan at the piano. A song called You're Not the Kind. Mm-hmm. An exciting thing by J.C. Styles with Pat Bianchi. And a song called Tune for Roger. It's a nice one. How are you, everyone? I'm Tony Mowat. Good to be with you, as always. With the best in jazz. So settle back, relax, and enjoy. Of course, those sounds are mostly music. Up next, Benny Carter with Marlena Shaw.

Must Be Rain. That's the title of that one by Jody Prosnick and the Quartet. And it's from the album titled Foundations. Jody Prosnick, the bass player. And before that, Stanley Turrentine doing When the Sun Comes Out. It's from an album that we have had so much fun with called The Spoiler. It's on Blue Note. Also here on Jazz with yours truly, Tony Mowat, we heard Benny Carter doing Blue Moonlight and featuring Marlena Shaw. It's a good album. Songbook Volume 2 on the Music Masters label. Good to be with you with the best in jazz, America's classical music. I'm Tony Mowat. Here's one that's for Elise, as done by Cyrus Chestnut and Hubert Laws on flute.

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Prelude in E minor, Eric Reed. And that is from the album on Savant titled From My Heart. Before that, Cyrus Chestnut doing Fur Elise. Hubert Laws being featured. What a marvelous flute player. And the album actually is a Christmas album. It's a Charlie Brown Christmas. And these are songs that you can enjoy any time of the year. Absolutely. I'm Tony Mowat. Up next, Dee Dee Bridgewater. You're going to hear James Carter as well on tenor sax. And nice interpretation of You've Changed.

Rhythmining. That's a classic. Thelonious Monk and Jerry Mulligan from the Mulligan Meets Monk collection on Riverside. All those classics beautifully done. And before that, we heard Dee Dee Bridgewater doing You've Changed. Interesting interpretation of it. It's from the album To Billy With Love from Dee Dee. James Carter playing tenor. I'm Tony Moa. Let's conclude this hour with Billy Taylor and the trio. And I Wish I Knew How It Would Feel to Be Free. That's the title of it.

0: Horace Silver's Song for My Father, the first major recording date for Pittsburgh's legendary drummer, Roger Humphreys. It was an amazing record date for us as listeners, but also pretty amazing for Roger Humphreys himself.
1: Horace Silver was a great guy. I was fortunate enough to be in the band, you know, with him.
0: There's a drum solo on there, The Natives Are Restless Tonight.
1: Yes.
0: You tore it up on that.
1: Oh, thank you.
0: People don't recognize what a melodic and an exciting drum solo that is. You're used to drum solos being like machine guns and cannons going off, but that is such a propelling drum solo. It really, really takes over the tune in the most melodic way.
1: Well, I thank you so much for hearing, for you hearing it, you know. You had to hear it. Not just me playing it, but... And you could hear it that way. It's wonderful for me to be a drummer, man, and be able to not just play with the speed of my hand and the thousand notes at the same time and all that, but when I can relate something to you, you know, someone else.
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0: Let's take a break from jazz to get a look at the area weather from WZUM. A chance of a shower or thunderstorm throughout this evening, the low headed down to 51. Showers in the morning for tomorrow, otherwise mostly cloudy, the high near 62. And still a chance of a shower for Wednesday evening, mostly cloudy, the low dropping to right about 43. That's a look at your area weather from WZUM. 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

my man Kenny Burrell with Coleman Hawkins on tenor. Wow. Tres Palabras. And before that, Neil McNamara doing How Insensitive. Now that we've stopped dancing, let's continue. Oh, yes, indeed. Here's Peter McDonough. And this one is called Optimistic Voices.

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Moton Swing. And Johnny Varro Swing 7 is the ensemble from the Afterglow collection. Nice version of that. Coltrane with Johnny Hartman, You Are Too Beautiful. What a great album. Never gets old. It's titled John Coltrane and Johnny Hartman. It's on Impulse. And Peter McDonough doing Optimistic Voices just before Coltrane and Johnny Hartman. Good to be with you, my friends. Tony Mowad, this is your jazz channel. Pleasure, as always, to share this jazz with you. And thank you for your comments. Up next, excellent interpretation of Black Orpheus by the Dizzy Gillespie Alumni.

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1: What I love about her is that she loves to improvise. 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
1: Love You Madly. Isn't that a nice one? Ella Fitzgerald, beautifully done, sings the Duke Ellington songbook. Ben Webster, of course, on tenor. And Dizzy Gillespie All-Stars, well, they call themselves the Alumni All-Stars. Dizzy's World is the album we heard, Black Orpheus. I'm Tony Mowat. Here's another classic that I know you're going to enjoy. This is called Up Jump Spring. It features Art Blakey, Freddie Hubbard, Wayne Shorter, Curtis Fuller, Cedar Walton. And it's part of an album titled The History of Art Blakey. It's on the Blue Note label.

Andre Previn, marvelous piano player, classical or jazz. Well, of course, classical and jazz, there's a fine line right there, my friends. Charlie Mann playing drums, we heard just in time. Before that, Art Blakey and the Jazz Messengers, and Up Jumped Spring. That's it for this hour of jazz with yours truly, Tony Mowat. Let's conclude it with Duke Ellington's Rain Check.

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It's a CD for your gift of $120 to WZUM. This is a new musical project from Lighthouse Arts with great recordings of established Pittsburgh jazz artists, torchbearers who've kept the sounds vibrant, and new young lions blazing a musical trail with enthusiasm and vigor.

0: Recorded in Aspinwall at Hyde Studios, this CD features 22 musical notables from the Pittsburgh scene. Dwayne Dolphin, Sean Jones, Eric Johnson, Luz DeLute, Maureen Budway, Roger Humphreys, Dave Budway, James Moore, Emmett Goods, Jeff Bush, Eric DeFate, Robbie Edwards, Brett Williams, Paul Thompson, Thomas Wendt, Warren Wolf, Benny Benack III, Michael Stevenson, Evan Hetrick, Anton DeFade, and George Hyde III. 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

0: Let's take a break from jazz to get a look at the area weather from WZUM. A chance of a shower or thunderstorm throughout this evening, the low headed down to 51. Showers in the morning for tomorrow, otherwise mostly cloudy, the high near 62. And still a chance of a shower for Wednesday evening, mostly cloudy, the low dropping to right about 43. That's a look at your area weather from WZUM. 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

Moon River. I love the way he plays. That was Joshua Breakstone of the very famous Breakstone family. Remembering Grant Green? Yes. Marvelous album. Jack McDuff assisting on the organ. Moon River. Joshua Breakstone. David Benoit before that doing Take Six here on Jazz with yours truly, Tony Mowad. Up next, Paquito Di Rivera with the New York Voices and Claudio Roditi. I just love this ensemble. This is Corcovado.

Hi, this is Jack Bogut, and you are listening to WZUM, the Pittsburgh Jazz Channel.

Freddie Hubbard on Blue Note. And the song is called Prophet Jennings. And the album, Hubtones. Mm-hmm. And before that, Jeff Haas and May the Words. That's the title of the song, May the Words. And of course, before that, Paquito de Rivera. Marvelous performer. We've had so many great times together, along with the New York Voices, also dear friends, and my man Claudio Roditi playing trumpet, Paquito playing clarinet, and we heard Corcovado.

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Detour Ahead, as done by Marianne Moore from the album Right Where I Want to Be. And before that, Roy Hargrove playing trumpets. This is from the Ray Brown album, Some of My Best Friends Are the Trumpet Players. It's on Telarc. And Stairway to the Stars. That is gorgeous. Beautifully done. TM and the PM, Tony Mowat here. Thank you for being there, my friends. Here's an interesting thing done by Joe Jones featuring Ray Bryant on piano. Joe Jones, of course, marvelous drummer. And Cubano Chant.

Blue in Green. Bill Evans at the piano, Coltrane playing tenor, Miles Davis. Blue in Green. Kind of Blue is the title of the album. That is indeed a classic. And before that, Joe Jones with Ray Bryant and Cubano Chant. I'm Tony Moa. Let's conclude this hour with David Grisman, or Greisman, playing mandolin, and Martin Taylor on guitar. Their version of Exactly Like You, or Exactly Like You.

0: That's Billie Holiday. And on the sixth part of our 13-part series, No Regrets, The Music and Spirit of Billie Holiday, we'll explore the evolution of Billie's voice. I'm Rhonda Hamilton. I'll be your host for this series, and I hope you'll join me.
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2: 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Sounds from the David Throckmorton Quartet, the George Hyde III Trio, the Howie Alexander Trio, and the Nosmo King Trio, including the talents of Scott Bonney, John Shannon, Tony DePaulis, Antonio Cruz, Paul Thompson, Thomas Wendt, and more.

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0: Let's take a break from jazz to get a look at the area weather from WZUM. A chance of a shower or thunderstorm throughout this evening, the low headed down to 51. Showers in the morning for tomorrow, otherwise mostly cloudy, the high near 62. And still a chance of a shower for Wednesday evening, mostly cloudy, the low dropping to right about 43. That's a look at your area weather from WZUM. 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

Brian Bromberg with Randy Waldman. Waldman on piano, and of course, Brian Bromberg, marvelous musician, playing bass. And the album is Wood, of course, because of the bass. And we heard Straight No Chaser. Before that, Claudio Roditi actually assisting Mike Garson from the excellent collection of songs, Conversations with My Family, and we heard Miracle of Love. Would you like to hear Claudio once again, this time working from the album Double Standards? This is a great album. Features Marty Ashby and Jay Ashby and a host of excellent musicians. This is Claudio's interpretation of A Felicidade.

Sean Now and Dunovsky Park. Before that, Sarah Vaughan, beautiful interpretation of Embraceable You. And we also heard Claudio Roditi from the album Double Standards. He plays some jazz, he plays some Brazilian things. It's just marvelous. Great combination. We heard A Felicidade.

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Whisper Not. That was Al Jarreau with Eddie Henderson on trumpets, led by Benny Golson. And New Time, New Tet. Great album. Of course, the song Whisper Not. Before that, the Heath Brothers. Beautiful ballad. And we heard Endurance. The album is titled Endurance. Ballad from Leadership Suite. Jimmy Heath, Link Tenor, and Albert Heath on drums. I'm Tony Mowad. Here's a great medley by Rob McConnell. Rob McConnell and the Boss Brass play the jazz classics, A Child is Born and Our Worlds.

My, oh my, that swings. Wes Montgomery and Dearly Beloved from the Boss Guitar Collection on Riverside. Before that, Rob McConnell and the Boss Brass. Nice medley of A Child is Born and Our Waltz. I love that man and miss him madly. I'm Tony Mowat. Thank you so much. Let's conclude this hour with Tom Rotella Fortet. And the song is The Doctor Is In.

0: Horace Silver's Song for My Father, the first major recording date for Pittsburgh's legendary drummer, Roger Humphreys. It was an amazing record date for us as listeners, but also pretty amazing for Roger Humphreys himself.
1: Horace Silver was a great guy. I was fortunate enough to be in the band, you know, with him.
0: There's a drum solo on there, The Natives Are Restless Tonight.
1: Yes.
0: You tore it up on that.
1: Oh, thank you.
0: People don't recognize what a melodic and an exciting drum solo that is. You're used to drum solos being like machine guns and cannons going off, but that is such a propelling drum solo. It really, really takes over the tune in a most melodic way.
1: Well, I thank you so much for hearing, for you hearing it, you know. You had to hear it. Not just me playing it, but... And you could hear it that way. It's wonderful for me to be a drummer, man, and be able to not just play with the speed of my hand and the 1,000 notes at the same time and all that, but when I can relate something to you, you know, someone else.
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3: It is off of the release in a mellow tone. It's Johnny Hodges, Wild Bill Davis together with Just Squeeze Me.

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The song is simply called Deep. That is Ken Poplawski on Tanner, and it's off of his release called A Good Read. And that's spelled R-E-E-D. There you go. Oh, my. Hi, friends. Chuck Levins here in the old jazz living room, hanging out here, doing the thing. And I got Steve Smith coming up, Gene Ludwig, Rick Holland, and Group 15, George Shearing, Houston Person, and Hart, Scone, and Albin Group all coming up here. Good stuff. Let's get started off here with one from Catherine McPhee from the release called I Fall in Love Too Easily. Ooh, and the song All the Way.

0: 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On my show, Jazz Inspired, I talk with fascinating creative people who love jazz and discuss how it inspires them. 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

Gene Ludwig on the organ from his Love Notes of Cole Porter release. I think that was his last one. Yeah, the song You'd Be So Nice to Come Home To. Gonna go now to Rick Holland and Evan Dobbins, their little big band, with the song Slidin'.

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1: Some sunshine and increasing clouds today, a high of around 60. Friday, partly sunny, a slight chance of showers and a high in the low 60s. More rain on Saturday and a high of about 70. Coming up on the scene, we share a story from Maxine Van Nortwick about the first full-time black educator in the Pittsburgh Public Schools, a music educator, Paul Lawrence Peeler. It includes a visit with former students and also Dr. Harry Clark, the founder of Kappa. Also, a number of new Latin and Brazilian releases, including a new one from Hugo Cruz, plus Iliana Elias and Juan Carlos Quintero, and a peek at a Latin lobby show at the Public Theater May 15th with Hugo Cruz and Noel Quintana. All of that on The Scene, Thursday night at 6, Friday and Saturday at noon, Sunday at 5, on WZUM.

It was a big song for Hugo Winterhalter in the 50s. Yeah, Canadian Sunset being done there off of the release Sentimental Journey. That's Houston Person playing there on tenor with Richard Wyans on piano with Canadian Sunset, yeah. George Shearing and his quintet before that with Emil Richards on Vibes. It's off of the release In the Night. The song is called Later. Group 15, that's Tom Alfs and Jay Lenhart together. It's from their CD called Plays Monk. There they are with Round Midnight. And Rick Holland, Evan Dobbins, Little Big Band did the piece they call Slidin'. It's from the CD they have called Trilby. Chuck Levin's here wrapping up the hour with the group Hart, Scone, and Albin. That's John Hart, Adam Scone, and Rudy Albin all together from Leading the British Invasion. Okay, well, I'm not sure what this song has to do with that, but here it is. It's called Rehab.

0: 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I'm Rhonda Hamilton. I'll be your host for this series, and I hope you'll join me.
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2: 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Sounds from the David Throckmorton Quartet, the George Hyde III Trio, the Howie Alexander Trio, and the Nosmo King Trio, including the talents of Scott Bonney, John Shannon, Tony DePaulis, Antonio Cruz, Paul Thompson, Thomas Wendt, and more.

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2: 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Of course, Gene Harris on piano. 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

Love that. Such a tight little club sound. That's just wonderful. Quite a picture there. The Zoot Sims and I'm Getting Sentimental Over You. It's off of Getting Sentimental. Featured Jimmy Rolls there on piano. Chuck Levin's here in the Jazz Living Room. Welcome, friends. We got Miles Davis coming up and Don Braden, Julie Michaels, their project together. Errol Garner, J.C. Styles, Wynton Marsalis, Cheryl Benteen from a solo album, and some Harry Connick Jr. as well. But let's get with it here with Orbert Davis from the Paradise Blue film soundtrack. And this is Club Paradise.

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The Brayden Michaels Project and a song called Eddie-ish. How's that from their release called Come Together? Gonna go now to Errol Garner from the Complete Concert by the Sea.

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1: What I love about her is that she loves to improvise. 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
2: 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I'm Rhonda Hamilton. 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

From her solo release called Talk of the Town, that is Cheryl Benteen, and the song Little Butterfly. Also featured Kenny Barron on piano, John Patitucci on bass, Lewis Nash on drums. Ah, there you go. Wynton Marsalis did Flamingo from Standard Time, Volume 3. His dad was on piano on that, Ellis Marsalis. And J.C. Styles did I Can't Help It. That was off of Exhilaration and Other States. Pat Bianchi and Lawrence Leathers both on there as well. And Errol Garner did Bernie's Tune from The Complete Concert by the Sea. I'm Chuck Levins. I tell you what, we're going to close up the hour with Harry Connick Jr. from Come By Me and the song The Next Door Blues.

0: Horace Silver's Song for My Father, the first major recording date for Pittsburgh's legendary drummer, Roger Humphreys. It was an amazing record date for us as listeners, but also pretty amazing for Roger Humphreys himself.
1: Horace Silver was a great guy. I was fortunate enough to be in the band, you know, with him.
0: There's a drum solo on there, The Natives Are Restless Tonight.
1: Yes.
0: You tore it up on that.
1: Oh, thank you.
0: People don't recognize what a melodic and an exciting drum solo that is. You're used to drum solos being like machine guns and cannons going off, but that is such a propelling drum solo. It really, really takes over the tune in a most melodic way.
1: Well, I thank you so much for hearing, for you hearing it, you know. You had to hear it. Not just me playing it, but and you could hear it that way. It's wonderful for me to be a drummer, man, and be able to not just play with the speed of my hand and the 1,000 notes at the same time and all that, but when I can relate something to you, you know, someone else.
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3: Here's one from Eliani Elias. It's off of Something for You. 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

part jazz suite, part choral proclamation, All Rise reflects the breadth and depth of Black musical expression. 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

Bill Charlap there from his Stardust release. And that featured Frank West as well on tenor sax. It was a Hoagie Carmichael tune, Rockin' Chair. Did you know he wrote that in 1929? Hoagie Carmichael, man, I tell you what. Yeah, I love the song. Great song. Chuck Levin's here. Welcome. Bucky Pizzarelli and John Pizzarelli, both coming up. Penn Patterson, Joey DeFrancesco, Herbie Mann, David K. Matthews with his fantasy vocal project, and Joe Sample as well. So it's a great day in the jazz living room, so please kind of kick back and enjoy. Join me, please. Yeah, I think you'll like it. Jamal Ramirez to start off the set. This is off of African Skies. He's on drums. Warren Wolf on vibes. Great sound here, I'm telling you. And their version of Save Your Love for Me.

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Go from Booker T and the MGs to Stevie Wonder, Rufus and Chaka Khan, to Maceo Parker, Mavis Staples, and much more, while connecting with sounds of jazz, blues, and much, much more. I'm Mike Canton, inviting you to join me every Saturday from 2 to 5 on WZUM, the Pittsburgh Jazz Channel.

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1: 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Sounds for this Thursday include Eric Susoff, Jessica Wills-Laverty, and John Laverty at the Encore Jazz Club at 5:30. Paul Constantino and the Boilermaker Jazz Band, Golden Age Beer Company, Homestead. 6:30, it's Grace Elliott and Eddie V's. 7 o'clock, Jazz Poetry 2026, The Mesthetics and James Brandon Lewis at Alphabet City on the North Side. Also, the North Side Jam Session at Allegheny City Brewing on the North Side. Jazz Serenade with Wren Woods and Les Howard at Quinalma Downtown, and Al Di Meola at the Oaks Theater in Oakmont tonight at 8. Friday includes Roger Barber's Jazz Trio at the Eliza Hot Metal Bistro, Margot Jezerk at Eddie V's, Ronnie Jones at the Muddy Waters Oyster Bar, Karina Kramova at the Encore Jazz Club Sharpsburg, Steel City Calypso with Chantal Joseph at Quinalma, and the kickoff for Patonka Tonk, the Music and Honk Fest at the Vietnam Veterans Pavilion in Schenley Park. 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

let's have a smile. Let me see you smile. Come on, let me see those 88s. 44s.

Fantasy Vocal Sessions. That's the project that he's done and turned out on a CD called The Fantasy Vocal Sessions. That was David K. Matthews. He's on piano on that. That was Nicholas Beard on the song that Charlie Chaplin wrote, Smile. Jim Nichols on guitar on that as well. Herbie Mann before that with Sultry Serenade, title track to his release. Joey DeFrancesco from Funky Pieces of Silver did The Preacher. Randy Johnston on guitar on that with Joey. And Ben Patterson with My Ship from That Old Feeling. Featured Chris Flory on guitar. Chuck Levin's here. Got some Joe Sample for you now. This is off of The Three. Joe Sample. Ray Brown is on this, of course, on bass. Shelly Mann on drums. Here is The Funky Blues.

0: Jazz Central from WZUM.org. Sounds for this Thursday include Eric Susoff, Jesse Wills Laverty, and John Laverty at the Encore Jazz Club. That starts at 5:30. Paul Constantino and the Boilermaker Jazz Band, Golden Age Beer Company, Homestead. At 6:30, Grace Elliott at Eddie V's. 7 o'clock, Jazz Poetry 2026 kicks off with The Mesthetics and James Brandon Lewis on sax at Alphabet City on the north side. Also, the Northside Jam Session at Allegheny City Brewing. They're calling it Jazz Serenade with vocalists Ren Woods and Les Howard at Quonama at 7 o'clock tonight. And Al Di Meola at the Oaks Theater in Oakmont tonight. On to tomorrow, Petonka Tonk, the 26th Pittsburgh World Music Honk Fest at the Vietnam Veterans Pavilion in Schenley Park. That's tomorrow and Saturday. Details at their website, at their Facebook page, and you can also click through to that at WZUM.org at Jazz Central. The Roger Barber Jazz Trio tomorrow at the Eliza Hot Metal Bistro at Hotel Indigo with Kevin Clark piano, Vince Tagliari drums, and Roger on trumpet, flugelhorn, and vocals. Jazz at Eddie V's downtown tomorrow with vocalist Marco Jezerk. Ronnie Jones Jazz Conversations at the Muddy Waters Oyster Bar in East Liberty on Friday. Karina Kramova at the Encore Jazz Club Sharpsburg. And Steel City Calypso featuring vocalist Chantal Joseph at Quonama downtown, joined by Dan Munier on steel pans, Greg Lutz on piano, Paul Thompson bass, and Shubha Das on drums. Roger Barber with the Pittsburgh Hard Bop Sextet at 2 till 5 p.m. event at the Marshall Building on 5th Avenue on Saturday. Marty G at the Encore Jazz Club in Sharpsburg for the early set. Susan Leslie and the Jazz Trio at Johnny's in Wilmerding. Heidi Beatty and the Velvet Collective at Golden Age Beer. Indestructible featuring Roger Humphreys at Quonama, and much more. 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

Oh, that's off of his Night Train release. Oscar Peterson, of course. Nobody like him. Volare, the song. Chuck Levin's here. Jazz Living Room. Yeah, great coffee, great music. You and me and, some good times. Really, yeah. We got Wynton Kelly coming up and Wes Montgomery as well. The WDR Big Band, Antonio Adolfo and Carol Saboya. Jason Paul Curtis, Ben Webster, Takaki Otomo, and Tad Dameron as well. Going to be some interesting adventures here. So let's do it. Scott Hamilton to start it off from Live at Pyatt Hall. Rosano Sportello on piano with Three Little Words.

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Go from Booker T and the MGs to Stevie Wonder, Rufus and Chaka Khan, to Maceo Parker, Mavis Staples, and much more, while connecting with sounds of jazz, blues, and much, much more. I'm Mike Canton, inviting you to join me every Saturday from 2 to 5 on WZUM, the Pittsburgh Jazz Channel.

That's off of Rediscovered Ellington. That's the WDR Big Band with the song Love Came on Stealthy Fingers. Yeah. Wynton Kelly Trio and Wes Montgomery ahead of that with What's New. Featured Paul Chambers and Jimmy Cobb on there. Gonna go now to Antonio Adolfo and Carol Saboya with Every Time We Say Goodbye.

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Sounds for this Thursday include Eric Susoff, Jessica Wills Laverty, and John Laverty at the Encore Jazz Club at 5:30. Paul Constantino and the Boilermaker Jazz Band, Golden Age Beer Company Homestead. 6:30, it's Grace Elliott and Eddie V's. 7 o'clock, Jazz Poetry 2026, The Mesthetics and James Brandon Lewis at Alphabet City on the North Side. Also, the Northside Jam Session at Allegheny City Brewing on the North Side. Jazz Serenade with Wren Woods and Les Howard at Quinalma Downtown. And Al Di Meola at the Oaks Theater in Oakmont tonight at 8. Friday includes Roger Barber's Jazz Trio at the Eliza Hot Metal Bistro. Margot Jezerk at Eddie V's. Ronnie Jones at the Muddy Waters Oyster Bar. 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Steel City Calypso with Chantal Joseph at Quinalma, and the kickoff for Patonka Tonk, the Music and Honk Fest at the Vietnam Veterans Pavilion in Shenley Park. 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

But first, be a person who needs people. Yeah, it's from the New Kid in Town release. That is Takaki Otomo. Takaki is on piano. Of course, the song People. Yeah, Ben Webster before that with Honeysuckle Rose from The Savoy Story. Jason Paul Curtis from Faux Bourgeois Cafe. Song Every Time. Oh, and a great one from Antonio Adolfo and Carol Saboya together from Here and There. The song was Every Time We Say Goodbye. Chuck Levin's here. Got Tad Dameron and the Sextet to wrap up the hour from the Complete Blue Note Capitol Recordings of Fats Navarro and Tad Dameron. Alan Eager on there as well as Fats. And the song Our Delight.

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It's a CD for your gift of $120 to WZUM. This is a new musical project from Lighthouse Arts with great recordings of established Pittsburgh jazz artists, torchbearers who've kept the sounds vibrant, and new young lions blazing a musical trail with enthusiasm and vigor.

0: Recorded in Aspinwall at Hyde Studios, this CD features 22 musical notables from the Pittsburgh scene. Dwayne Dolphin, Sean Jones, Eric Johnson, Lou Stilute, Maureen Budway, Roger Humphreys, Dave Budway, James Moore, Emmett Goods, Jeff Bush, Eric DeFade, Robbie Edwards, Brett Williams, Paul Thompson, Thomas Wendt, Warren Wolf, Benny Benack III, Michael Stevenson, Evan Hetrick, Anton DeFade, and George Hyde III. 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
2: Good morning. Welcome to Morning Jazz. We're going to get started with the musician Avakai Ornoy and his piece called Altoism.

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That was Dr. Lonnie Smith with the album Breathe and the song Too Damn Hot. I'm Kate Borger. Good morning to you and welcome to Morning Jazz. Great to have you along. Great music ahead from Miles Davis, Lou Rawls and Les McCann, Pat Bianchi, John Pizzarelli, and Conti Condoli. So please stay tuned. Let's go next to Gregory Tardi on tenor saxophone and a song called I Choose You.

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From Booker T and the MGs to Stevie Wonder, Rufus and Chaka Khan to Maceo Parker, Mavis Staples, and much more, while connecting with sounds of jazz, blues, and much, much more. I'm Mike Canton, inviting you to join me every Saturday from 2 to 5 on WZUM, the Pittsburgh Jazz Channel.

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That was Miles Davis with I Fall in Love Too Easily from the album Love Songs. And on piano, Victor Feldman joining Miles Davis. Before that, we heard from trombonist Kevin Serovich with Wrap Your Troubles in Dreams. And dream your troubles away. I'm Kate Borger, glad to be with you as always for Morning Jazz. Going next to another song from the Great American Songbook. It's Willow, Weep for Me from Lou Rawls and Les McCann.

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I'm so glad to see Stevie Wonder tunes becoming part of the Great American Songbook. That was from an album called Something to Say, the music of Stevie Wonder from the organist Pat Bianchi. And we heard If It's Magic, gorgeous tune from Stevie Wonder's catalog. I'm Kate Borger with you on Morning Jazz, and we are moving on to John Pizzarelli, along with Ken Poplawski on clarinet, from the album Let There Be Love. We're going to hear Stompin' at the Savoy.

Music of bassist and composer Yosef Gutman, the album Upside Down, and we heard the tune Joshua. Omri Moore was on piano there. And before that, we heard from John Pizzarelli and Ken Poplowski, Stompin' at the Savoy. I'm Kate Borger. Thanks for tuning in to Morning Jazz. Going next to the album Powerhouse Trumpet from Conti Candoli. And we're going to hear the tune I'm Getting Sentimental Over You.

0: Jazz Central from WZUM.org. Sounds for this Thursday include Eric Susoff, Jesse Wills Laverty, and John Laverty at the Encore Jazz Club. That starts at 5:30. Paul Constantino and the Boilermaker Jazz Band, Golden Age Beer Company, Homestead. At 6:30, Grace Elliott at Eddie V's. 7 o'clock, Jazz Poetry 2026 kicks off with The Mesthetics and James Brandon Lewis on sax at Alphabet City on the north side. Also, the Northside Jam Session at Allegheny City Brewing. They're calling it Jazz Serenade with vocalists Ren Woods and Les Howard at Quinalma at 7 o'clock tonight. And Al Di Meola at the Oaks Theater in Oakmont tonight. On to tomorrow, Petonka Tonk, the 26th Pittsburgh World Music Honk Fest at the Vietnam Veterans Pavilion in Schenley Park. 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Details at their website, at their Facebook page, and you can also click through to that at WZUM.org at Jazz Central. The Roger Barber Jazz Trio tomorrow at the Eliza Hot Metal Bistro at Hotel Indigo with Kevin Clark piano, Vince Tagliari drums, and Roger on trumpet, flugelhorn, and vocals. Jazz at Eddie V's downtown tomorrow with vocalist Marco Jezerk. Ronnie Jones Jazz Conversations at the Muddy Waters Oyster Bar in East Liberty on Friday. Karina Kramova at the Encore Jazz Club Sharpsburg. And Steel City Calypso featuring vocalist Chantal Joseph at Quinalma downtown, joined by Dan Munier on steel pans, Greg Lutz on piano, Paul Thompson bass, and Shubha Das on drums. Roger Barber with the Pittsburgh Hard Bop Sextet, a 2 till 5 p.m. event at the Marshall Building on 5th Avenue on Saturday. 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Susan Leslie and the Jazz Trio at Johnny's in Wilmerding. Heidi Beatty and the Velvet Collective at Golden Age Beer. 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
2: Good morning. We'll begin a new hour of morning jazz with a gorgeous combination of jazz harp from Dorothy Ashby and flute from Frank West. The song is Dancing in the Dark.

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Off of the release, That Shearing Sound, George Shearing on piano, Steve Nilsson on vibes, the song Very Early. Good morning. Welcome to another hour of morning jazz. We have some wonderful artists, including Ella Fitzgerald and the Jerry Cook Quartet, Mose Allison and Scott Hamilton on the way. Right now we're going to Matt Barber. The song Is You is the name of his album, and the song is You Make Me Feel So Young.

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Sounds for this Thursday include Eric Soussoff, Jessica Wills-Laverty, and John Laverty at the Encore Jazz Club at 5:30. Paul Constantino and the Boilermaker Jazz Band, Golden Age Beer Company, Homestead. 6:30, it's Grace Elliott and Eddie V's. 7 o'clock, Jazz Poetry 2026, The Mesthetics and James Brandon Lewis at Alphabet City on the North Side. Also, the North Side Jam Session at Allegheny City Brewing on the North Side. Jazz Serenade with Wren Woods and Les Howard at Quinalma downtown, and Al DiMeola at the Oaks Theater in Oakmont tonight at 8. Friday includes Roger Barber's Jazz Trio at the Eliza Hot Metal Bistro, Margot Jezerk at Eddie V's, Ronnie Jones at the Muddy Waters Oyster Bar, Karina Kramova at the Encore Jazz Club Sharpsburg, Steel City Calypso with Chantal Joseph at Quinalma, and the kickoff for Petanka Tonk, the Music and Honk Fest at the Vietnam Veterans Pavilion in Schenley Park. 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

Hi, I'm saxophonist Tony Campbell, and there's only one place to listen to jazz on the radio in Pittsburgh, WZUM, where jazz is the standard.

What I would give to have seen Ella Fitzgerald live in concert. Well, at least there are some great recordings. That one from Ella, the Lost Berlin Tapes. And we heard Hallelujah, I Love Him So. Before Ella Fitzgerald, Mike Clement on guitar, Joe Ashler on organ, and the song After You've Gone. I'm Kate Borger. I'm glad to be with you this morning. I hope you are glad to be tuned into jazz, and I hope you're enjoying the music. There's a lot more to come. We're going next to the album Postcards from Hollywood. And in this case, Hollywood is the Star Wars tunes. This one is the Force theme from the Scott Whitfield Jazz Orchestra West.

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AAMI offers instruction for all races, all ages, children through seniors. All are invited. The Afro-American Music Institute, 7131 Hamilton Avenue, Homewood, 412-241-6775. 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

Music from the Jerry Cook Quartet Plus, the album Walk in the Park, and the song called Lazy Days. My name is Kate Borger. I'm here weekday mornings, and I'm delighted that you tuned in to jazz this morning. And I have one coming up from Scott Hamilton, but right now we're going to the very talented songwriter and singer and pianist Mose Allison for his tune Lost Mind. Mose Allison here on Morning Jazz.

A version of All Blues from the album The All Stars Play Miles Davis Classics, the Dream Session there. Before All Blues, we heard Lost Mind from Mose Allison. And we're going to wrap up this hour now with Scott Hamilton on tenor sax. I'm Kate Borger, glad to be with you this morning on Morning Jazz, and going to a song mysteriously titled Skimming. Scott Hamilton on tenor.

0: That's Billie Holiday. And on the sixth part of our 13-part series, No Regrets, The Music and Spirit of Billie Holiday, we'll explore the evolution of Billie's voice. I'm Rhonda Hamilton. I'll be your host for this series, and I hope you'll join me.
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2: 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Sounds from the David Throckmorton Quartet, the George Hyde III Trio, the Howie Alexander Trio, and the Nosmo King Trio, including the talents of Scott Bonney, John Shannon, Tony DePaulis, Antonio Cruz, Paul Thompson, Thomas Wendt, and more.

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0: Welcome to another hour of morning jazz. We'll get it started with Pancho Sanchez from his album Freedom Sound. This is called Brown and Blue.

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The unmistakable sound of the great Art Tatum on piano with Buddy DeFranco on clarinet for a song called Deep Night. I'm Kate Borger. Good morning. Welcome to another hour of Morning Jazz. This hour, we will be hearing from Ben Webster, also Herb Ellis, Irvin Mayfield, and Kermit Ruffins, a little bit of music from New Orleans, Ray Charles, and the Rufus Reed Trio all on the way. So please stay tuned. Let's go next to an album called Meshuggah Baby from Emma Smith. Jamie Safir is on piano, and this is the song People. Emma Smith here on Morning Jazz.

0: What I love about her is that she loves to improvise. It's never the same twice, so it is really special every time you hear it, because you're never going to hear that version again, and that takes a brave performer.
1: That was the voice of Beth Roars. And on the sixth program in our 13-part series, No Regrets, The Music and Spirit of Billie Holiday, we'll hear her voice and many others as we explore the evolution of Billie's singing as it matured and developed throughout her career. I'm Rhonda Hamilton. I'll be your host for this program, and I hope you'll join me.
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Fun to hear an instrumental version of Makin' Whoopee because you get to sing along, be the lead vocalist. That was Ben Webster along with Oscar Peterson, Herb Ellis, Ray Brown, and Stan Levy. Makin' Whoopee. Before that, we heard from the vocalist Emma Smith with People. I'm Kate Borger. Glad to be here for Morning Jazz. Hope you are enjoying the music this morning. Going next to the Spike Willner Trio, playing the music of Thelonious Monk and Duke Ellington. In this case, Thelonious Monk.

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1: Some sunshine and increasing clouds today, a high of around 60. Friday, partly sunny, a slight chance of showers and a high in the low 60s. More rain on Saturday and a high of about 70. Coming up on the scene, we share a story from Maxine Van Nortwick about the first full-time black educator in the Pittsburgh Public Schools, a music educator, Paul Lawrence Peeler. It includes a visit with former students and also Dr. Harry Clark, the founder of Kappa. Also, a number of new Latin and Brazilian releases, including a new one from Hugo Cruz, plus Iliana Elias and Juan Carlos Quintero, and a peek at a Latin lobby show at the Public Theater May 15th with Hugo Cruz and Noel Quintana. All of that on The Scene, Thursday night at 6, Friday and Saturday at noon, Sunday at 5, on WZUM.

Off of the Chi Imaizumi album, A Time of New Beginnings. That was called Today. Before that, we heard from Irvin Mayfield and the New Orleans Jazz Playhouse Review with the song Jasmine, featuring Michael Watkins on vocals. Kate Borger with you on Morning Jazz, and stay with me. I have something from Ray Charles coming up shortly, but first, we're staying in the vicinity of New Orleans for something from Kermit Ruffins, this one called Le Chien.

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You can get it 24 hours a day, and you need it 24 hours a day.

Music from the Rufus Reed Trio with the Sirius String Quartet and an album called Celebration. We heard This I Ask of You. And before that, it was trumpeter Kermit Ruffins with Le Chien. I'm Kate Borger with you on Morning Jazz, wrapping up this hour now with the great Ray Charles, as promised. And we're going to hear the tune Doodlin'. Here's Ray Charles on Morning Jazz.

0: Jazz Central from WZUM.org. Sounds for this Thursday include Eric Susoff, Jesse Wills Laverty, and John Laverty at the Encore Jazz Club. That starts at 5:30. Paul Constantino and the Boilermaker Jazz Band, Golden Age Beer Company, Homestead. At 6:30, Grace Elliott at Eddie V's. 7 o'clock, Jazz Poetry 2026 kicks off with The Mesthetics and James Brandon Lewis on sax at Alphabet City on the north side. Also, the Northside Jam Session at Allegheny City Brewing. They're calling it Jazz Serenade with vocalists Ren Woods and Les Howard at Quonama at 7 o'clock tonight. And Al Di Meola at the Oaks Theater in Oakmont tonight. On to tomorrow, Petonka Tonk, the 26th Pittsburgh World Music Honk Fest at the Vietnam Veterans Pavilion in Schenley Park. That's tomorrow and Saturday. Details at their website, at their Facebook page, and you can also click through to that at WZUM.org at Jazz Central. The Roger Barber Jazz Trio tomorrow at the Eliza Hot Metal Bistro at Hotel Indigo with Kevin Clark piano, Vince Tagliari drums, and Roger on trumpet, flugelhorn, and vocals. Jazz at Eddie V's downtown tomorrow with vocalist Marco Jezerk. Ronnie Jones Jazz Conversations at the Muddy Waters Oyster Bar in East Liberty on Friday. Karina Kramova at the Encore Jazz Club Sharpsburg. And Steel City Calypso featuring vocalist Chantal Joseph at Quonama downtown, joined by Dan Munier on steel pans, Greg Lutz on piano, Paul Thompson bass, and Shubha Das on drums. Roger Barber with the Pittsburgh Hard Bop Sextet at 2 till 5 p.m. event at the Marshall Building on 5th Avenue on Saturday. Marty G at the Encore Jazz Club in Sharpsburg for the early set. Susan Leslie and the Jazz Trio at Johnny's in Wilmerding. Heidi Beatty and the Velvet Collective at Golden Age Beer. Indestructible featuring Roger Humphreys at Quonama, and much more. 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

That was called Ramblin' from Michael Keshammer's album, The Warehouse Sessions. I'm Kate Borger with you on Morning Jazz, and I have a great hour ahead. Hope you can stick around. We're going to be hearing from Shirley Horn, also Herbie Hancock and Freddie Hubbard, Artie Shaw, Sonny Clark, and Joshua Breakstone all on the way, so stay tuned. We're going to Grant Geisman next with Russell Ferrante on piano for the song Time Enough at Last.

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Go from Booker T and the MGs to Stevie Wonder, Rufus and Chaka Khan, to Maceo Parker, Mavis Staples, and much more, while connecting with sounds of jazz, blues, and much, much more. I'm Mike Canton, inviting you to join me every Saturday from 2 to 5 on WZUM, the Pittsburgh Jazz Channel.

Music from the enormously talented Shirley Horn with I've Got the World on a String. That one from an album of Monterey Jazz Festival recordings, 40 Legendary Years. I'm Kate Borger. This is Morning Jazz. Hey, thank you so much for choosing jazz this morning. We know there's a lot to choose from out there. Yeah, all kinds of news and podcasts and all kinds of music. But jazz, yeah, you chose jazz, and we are glad to have you along. Going next to Herbie Hancock, the title track from the album Maiden Voyage, featuring Freddie Hubbard on trumpet and George Coleman on tenor sax.

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Sounds for this Thursday include Eric Susoff, Jessica Wills-Laverty, and John Laverty at the Encore Jazz Club at 5:30. Paul Cosentino and the Boilermaker Jazz Band, Golden Age Beer Company, Homestead. 6:30, it's Grace Elliott and Eddie V's. 7 o'clock, Jazz Poetry 2026, The Mesthetics and James Brandon Lewis at Alphabet City on the North Side. Also, the North Side Jam Session at Allegheny City Brewing on the North Side. Jazz Serenade with Wren Woods and Les Howard at Quinalma Downtown. And Al DiMeola at the Oaks Theater in Oakmont tonight at 8. Friday includes Roger Barber's Jazz Trio at the Eliza Hot Metal Bistro. Margot Jezerk at Eddie V's. Ronnie Jones at the Muddy Waters Oyster Bar. Karina Kramova at the Encore Jazz Club Sharpsburg. Steel City Calypso with Chantal Joseph at Quinalma. And the kickoff for Patonka Tonk, the Music and Honk Fest at the Vietnam Veterans Pavilion in Schenley Park. 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

Too Marvelous for Words. That's a great tune. We heard a version from Artie Shaw from his last recordings, along with Hank Jones on piano. Before that, Roberto Magrese and Blues for Herbie G. My name is Kate Borger, and this is Morning Jazz, and up next it is the Sonny Clark Trio. Sonny Clark on piano, Paul Chambers on bass, Philly Joe Jones on drums. The song is Softly as in a Morning Sunrise.

Such a sassy song there. Comes Love, version from Nicki Yanofsky's album, Nicki by Starlight. Before that, we heard from the Sunday Clark Trio with Softly as in a Morning Sunrise. And you're tuned to Morning Jazz. I have one more tune in this hour, and it is from Joshua Breakstone's album, This Just In. We're going to hear 3 o'clock in the morning. Joshua Breakstone here on Morning Jazz.

0: You've heard us talking about taking donations of cars, boats, motorcycles, any vehicle. 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Now, in addition to vehicles, we now accept all types of real estate donations. 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Or you purchased a piece of land with the intention of building on it, but never wound up having the time. So each year you pay taxes for something you don't use. 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
0: Got one to start off this hour of Jazz with Chuck Levins from Scott Hamilton and his Radio City release. And the piece is called Tonight I Shall Sleep with a Smile on My Face.

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0: What I love about her is that she loves to improvise. It's never the same twice, so it is really special every time you hear it, because you're never going to hear that version again, and that takes a brave performer.
1: That was the voice of Beth Roars, and on the sixth program in our 13-part series, No Regrets, The Music and Spirit of Billie Holiday. We'll hear her voice and many others as we explore the evolution of Billie's singing as it matured and developed throughout her career. I'm Rhonda Hamilton. I'll be your host for this program, and I hope you'll join me.
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That's off of his After Hours release. John Pizzarelli, along with Randy Sankey on trumpet. And the song, Sometimes I'm Happy. Corey Weeds and Bill Kuhn Quartet ahead of that with There's a Small Hotel. Their album on Cellar Live is called With Benefits. And starting off the set with the great and wonderful Not Enough Superlatives for Quincy Jones. And it's off of the classic Quintessence CD and the song Little Karen. Tell you. Jazz with Chuck Levins. And got some Stanley Turrentine for you now. This is off of the great Sugar release on CTI, Creed Taylor release. And Freddie Hubbard and George Benson on this. Stanley Turrentine with Sunshine Alley.

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Misty from Benny Carter from Wonderland with Ray Bryant on piano. Benny, of course, on alto. Lenny Marcus Trio ahead of that with the Sea Jam Blues. And Stanley Turrentine with Sunshine Alley. Jazz with Chuck Levins. And got something now from Vince Cineri. Here's featuring Houston person Bob DeVoe. It's Where or When.

0: Jazz Central from WZUM.org. Sounds for this Thursday include Eric Sousoff, Jesse Wills Laverty, and John Laverty at the Encore Jazz Club. That starts at 5:30. Paul Constantino and the Boilermaker Jazz Band, Golden Age Beer Company, Homestead. At 6:30, Grace Elliott at Eddie V's. 7 o'clock, Jazz Poetry 2026 kicks off with The Mesthetics and James Brandon Lewis on sax at Alphabet City on the north side. Also, the North Side Jam Session at Allegheny City Brewing. They're calling it Jazz Serenade with vocalists Wren Woods and Les Howard at Quinalma at 7 o'clock tonight. And Al Di Meola at the Oaks Theater in Oakmont tonight. On to tomorrow, Petonka Tonk, the 26th Pittsburgh World Music Honk Fest at the Vietnam Veterans Pavilion in Schenley Park. That's tomorrow and Saturday. Details at their website, at their Facebook page, and you can also click through to that at WZUM.org at Jazz Central. The Roger Barber Jazz Trio tomorrow at the Eliza Hot Metal Bistro at Hotel Indigo with Kevin Clark piano, Vince Tagliari drums, and Roger on trumpet, flugelhorn, and vocals. Jazz at Eddie V's downtown tomorrow with vocalist Marco Jezerk. Ronnie Jones Jazz Conversations at the Muddy Waters Oyster Bar in East Liberty on Friday. Karina Kromova at the Encore Jazz Club Sharpsburg. And Steel City Calypso featuring vocalist Chantal Joseph at Quinalma downtown, joined by Dan Munier on steel pans, Greg Lutz on piano, Paul Thompson bass, and Shubha Das on drums. Roger Barber with the Pittsburgh Hard Bop Sextet at 2 till 5 p.m. event at the Marshall Building on 5th Avenue on Saturday. Marty G at the Encore Jazz Club in Sharpsburg for the early set. Susan Leslie and the Jazz Trio at Johnny's in Wilmerding. Heidi Beatty and the Velvet Collective at Golden Age Beer. Indestructible featuring Roger Humphreys at Quinalma, and much more. 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
2: Coffee, CDs, and we're ready to go. Well, yeah, it's jazz. I'm Chuck Levins. Welcome. I think you're going to like it. Really do. Paul Brown and his quartet starting off this hour from Speak Low, the name of the CD. And this is called Hindsight.

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Some sunshine and increasing clouds today, a high of around 60. Friday, partly sunny, a slight chance of showers and a high in the low 60s. More rain on Saturday and a high of about 70. Coming up on the scene, we share a story from Maxine Van Nortwick about the first full-time black educator in the Pittsburgh Public Schools, a music educator, Paul Lawrence Peeler. It includes a visit with former students and also Dr. Harry Clark, the founder of Kappa. Also, a number of new Latin and Brazilian releases, including a new one from Hugo Cruz, plus

Liani Elias and Juan Carlos Quintero, and a peek at a Latin lobby show at the Public Theater May 15th with Hugo Cruz and Noel Quintana. All of that on The Scene, Thursday night at 6, Friday and Saturday at noon, Sunday at 5 on WZUM.

And I'll take romance. Sarah Partridge from her Perspective release. Gene Ammons with My Romance ahead of that. What a group there. Ray Barreto on conga, Doug Watkins on bass, Art Taylor drums, Tommy Flanagan piano. Boss Tenor, the name of that release from Gene Ammons. My Romance, of course, is the song. Frank Morgan before that from Mood Indigo with Up Jumped Spring. Some great stuff coming up too. Duke Ellington, Joshua Bayer, Count Basie, Teddy Wilson, Stan Getz. They got some Coleman Hawkins. Got some real classics here for you. I'm going to continue on with Ruby Braff. And this is off of the You Can Depend on Me CD. And the song is The Man I Love.

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That's off of the Lines and Grooves CD. Joshua Bear, along with Marty Now and Bob Sykes. And Jay Sess is the name of the piece. Duke Ellington, Johnny Hodges together with the Royal Garden Blues with Harry Sweets Edison and Ruby Braff with The Man I Love. You Can Depend on Me, that CD from Mr. Braff. Jazz with Chuck Levins, and in honor of the Gene, the Dancing Machine, and he recently passed. It's Count Basie for you now. Here's featuring Lester Young, Jumpin' at the Woodside.

0: That's Billie Holiday. And on the sixth part of our 13-part series, No Regrets, The Music and Spirit of Billie Holiday, we'll explore the evolution of Billie's voice. I'm Rhonda Hamilton. I'll be your host for this series, and I hope you'll join me.
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2: 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Sounds from the David Throckmorton Quartet, the George Hyde III Trio, the Howie Alexander Trio, and the Nosmo King Trio, including the talents of Scott Bonney, John Shannon, Tony DePaulis, Antonio Cruz, Paul Thompson, Thomas Wendt, and more.

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2: Hi, friends. Chuck Levins here. Got great music for you. Jay Hogarth, Dizzy Gillespie, Stacy Kent, Cyrus Chestnut, so much more. And we're going to start this hour from an album called In Between Moods. It's Tony Foster, and it is the title track, Tony Foster with In Between Moods.

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0: What I love about her is that she loves to improvise. It's never the same twice, so it is really special every time you hear it, because you're never going to hear that version again, and that takes a brave performer.
1: That was the voice of Beth Roars. And on the sixth program in our 13-part series, No Regrets, The Music and Spirit of Billie Holiday, we'll hear her voice and many others as we explore the evolution of Billie's singing as it matured and developed throughout her career. I'm Rhonda Hamilton. I'll be your host for this program, and I hope you'll join me.
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It's off of a CD celebrating Fred Astaire. It's Stacey Kent and the title track from her CD, Let Yourself Go. Jim Tomlinson on tenor sax. Ah, a lot of fun. Dizzy Gillespie and the Dizzy Gillespie's Alumni All-Star Band, I should say, and the song Stablemates, and John Faddis being featured on trumpet. Jay Hogarth with Aquacate before that, with Jerry Allen on piano. It's off of Overview from Jay Hogarth. Jazz with Chuck Levins. Get to play my favorites. I love that. Here's Cyrus Chestnut from Genuine Chestnut, and the song I'm Walkin'.

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This is not by accident. 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

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Sounds for this Thursday include Eric Soussoff, Jessica Wills-Laverty, and John Laverty at the Encore Jazz Club at 5:30. Paul Constantino and the Boilermaker Jazz Band, Golden Age Beer Company, Homestead. 6:30, it's Grace Elliott and Eddie V's. 7 o'clock, Jazz Poetry 2026, The Mesthetics and James Brandon Lewis at Alphabet City on the North Side. Also, the North Side Jam Session at Allegheny City Brewing on the North Side. Jazz Serenade with Wren Woods and Les Howard at Quinalma Downtown. And Al DiMeola at the Oaks Theater in Oakmont tonight at 8. Friday includes Roger Barber's Jazz Trio at the Eliza Hot Metal Bistro. Margot Jezerk at Eddie V's. Ronnie Jones at the Muddy Waters Oyster Bar. 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Steel City Calypso with Chantal Joseph at Quinalma. 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

0: right things.
1: That's Denise Jana, and it's off of her album, The Madness of Our Love, and of course, My Favorite Things. Charlie Shavers ahead of that. What, I just love that piece. Buster Bailey on clarinet. That's from the Complete Charlie Shavers with Maxine Sullivan. It's the name of that CD on Bethlehem. And the song Rose Room. It's just so nice. And it's Jazz with Chuck Levins. Got Milt Jackson for you now with Horace Silver being featured on piano. Here's Milt with My Funny Valentine.

Hi, this is Poojie Bell urging you to support the Pittsburgh Jazz Channel, WZUM. 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

0: 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People have responded, and our vehicle donation program has been very successful. Now, we're taking it a step further. 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So each year you pay taxes for something you don't use. 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
0: Kicking back, enjoying some great music. Why don't you join me? Yeah, pull up a chair. I'm Chuck Levins. Welcome. Think you're going to love it. I do. John Basile is who I'm going to start off with Nick Mish and Jason Devlin. And it's off of his It Was a Very Good Year CD. It's John Basile with That Old Feeling.

0: 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AAMI offers instruction for all races, all ages, children through seniors. 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
1: We'd like you to meet a friend of ours who goes by the name of Killer Joe. Picture a so-called hippie or hip cat standing on a corner in a neatly pressed, double-breasted, form-fitting pinstripe suit, a pair of pointed-toed shoes with bold white stitches around the soles, a black shirt, long white tie, a black pencil mustache, and, of course, a very wide-brimmed black felt hat. Killer Joe always has a pocket full of loot, but only the kind that jingles. You see, he likes to play the horses. He is most certainly a ladies' man. As a matter of fact, he is always willing to accept cash contributions from them for any cause, namely his own. The most important thing about Killer Joe that you have to know is that he's very much against manual labor. Killer Joe.

Some sunshine and increasing clouds today, a high of around 60. Friday, partly sunny, a slight chance of showers, and a high in the low 60s. More rain on Saturday and a high of about 70. Coming up on the scene, we share a story from Maxine Van Nortwick about the first full-time black educator in the Pittsburgh Public Schools, a music educator, Paul Lawrence Peeler. It includes a visit with former students and also Dr. Harry Clark, the founder of Kappa. Also, a number of new Latin and Brazilian releases, including a new one from Hugo Cruz, plus Ileana Elias and Juan Carlos Quintero, and a peek at a Latin lobby show at the Public Theater May 15th with Hugo Cruz and Noel Quintana. All of that on The Scene, Thursday night at 6, Friday and Saturday at noon, Sunday at 5, on WZOM.

That's off of Rediscovered Ellington. That's the WDR Big Band with the song Love Came on Stealthy Fingers. Yeah. Wynton Kelly Trio and Wes Montgomery ahead of that with What's New, featured Paul Chambers and Jimmy Cobb on there. Going to go now to Antonio Adolfo and Carol Saboya with Every Time We Say Goodbye.

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But first, be a person who needs people. Yeah, it's from the New Kid in Town release. That is Takaki Otomo. Takaki is on piano. Of course, the song People. Yeah, Ben Webster before that with Honeysuckle Rose from The Savoy Story. Jason Paul Curtis from Faux Bourgeois Cafe. Song Every Time. Oh, and a great one from Antonio Adolfo and Carol Saboya together from Here and There. The song was Every Time We Say Goodbye. Chuck Levin's here. Got Tad Dameron and the Sextet to wrap up the hour from the Complete Blue Note Capitol Recordings of Fats Navarro and Tad Dameron. Alan Eager on there as well as Fats. And the song Our Delight.

0: Jazz Central from WZUM.org. Sounds for this Thursday include Eric Susoff, Jesse Wills Laverty, and John Laverty at the Encore Jazz Club. That starts at 5:30. Paul Constantino and the Boilermaker Jazz Band, Golden Age Beer Company Homestead. At 6:30, Grace Elliott at Eddie V's. 7 o'clock, Jazz Poetry 2026 kicks off with The Mesthetics and James Brandon Lewis on sax at Alphabet City on the north side. Also, the Northside Jam Session at Allegheny City Brewing. They're calling it Jazz Serenade with vocalists Ren Woods and Les Howard at Quonama at 7 o'clock tonight. And Al Di Meola at the Oaks Theater in Oakmont tonight. On to tomorrow, Petonka Tonk, the 26th Pittsburgh World Music Honk Fest at the Vietnam Veterans Pavilion in Schenley Park. That's tomorrow and Saturday. Details at their website, at their Facebook page, and you can also click through to that at WZUM.org at Jazz Central. The Roger Barber Jazz Trio tomorrow at the Eliza Hot Metal Bistro at Hotel Indigo with Kevin Clark piano, Vince Tagliari drums, and Roger on trumpet, flugelhorn, and vocals. Jazz at Eddie V's downtown tomorrow with vocalist Marco Jezerk. Ronnie Jones Jazz Conversations at the Muddy Waters Oyster Bar in East Liberty on Friday. Karina Kromova at the Encore Jazz Club Sharpsburg. And Steel City Calypso featuring vocalist Chantal Joseph at Quonama downtown, joined by Dan Munier on steel pans, Greg Lutz on piano, Paul Thompson bass, and Shubha Das on drums. Roger Barber with the Pittsburgh Hard Bop Sextet, a 2 till 5 p.m. event at the Marshall Building on 5th Avenue on Saturday. Marty G at the Encore Jazz Club in Sharpsburg for the early set. Susan Leslie and the Jazz Trio at Johnny's in Wilmerding. Heidi Beatty and the Velvet Collective at Golden Age Beer. Indestructible featuring Roger Humphreys at Quonama, and much more. 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
0: Hi, I'm Scott Hanley, and welcome to The Scene, our program of new jazz, jazz news, and interviews on the Pittsburgh Jazz Channel, WZUM. This time on the program, we share a story from Maxine Van Nortwick about the first full-time black educator in the Pittsburgh Public Schools, a music educator, Paul Lawrence Peeler. The Heinz History Center has an excellent view into his impact in an article, and Maxine reached out to some people he influenced, including former students and also Dr. Harry Clark, the founder of Kappa. Also on the program, a number of new Latin and Brazilian releases, including a new one from Hugo Cruz, plus Iliani Elias and Juan Carlos Quintero, and a peek at a Latin lobby show at the Public Theater May 15th with Hugo Cruz and Noel Quintana. Plus, a tribute to Dakota Staten. It's coming up Sunday night at the Kelly Strayhorn Theater at 7:30, featuring Gail Flo Saunders. That'll also feature the talents of Max Leek at the piano, Roger Humphreys on drums, Tubby Daniels at the vibes, Kenny Blake on sax, and Christopher Dean Sullivan on bass. That's Sunday night, 7:30, Flo Saunders, a tribute to Dakota Staten. We'll start things out on the program, in fact, paying a little bit of an homage to Dakota Staten with her own music with George Shearing and I Hear Music. Here on The Scene on WZUM.

0: George Shearing and Dakota Staten, and I Hear Music. Dakota Staten, a tribute to her, coming up Sunday night at the Kelly Strayhorn Theater in East Liberty, 7:30 show featuring Gail Flo Saunders. Thinking about Dakota Staten got us thinking about Westinghouse High School, and that got us thinking about all the great educators of music who taught so many of the great jazz greats from Pittsburgh and all around southwestern Pennsylvania. Well, Maxine Van Nortwick has been working with us this semester as an intern from University of Pittsburgh, and she was digging into the stories of jazz education and music education and came across a fascinating article from the Heinz History Center about breaking down barriers, Paul Lawrence Peeler and the Pittsburgh Public Schools. It's a fascinating story, which Maxine has for us now.
1: At Belmar Elementary School, where I taught, and in Homewood, a gentleman was brought up by the assistant principal, and this man was introduced to me as Larry Peeler.
2: Mr. Peeler.
1: Larry Peeler.
3: Mr. Peeler.
4: A good teacher is one who gives you good grades, maybe assigns easy homework. A great educator is one you remember for years to come. For Dr. Harry Clark, retired administrator instrumental in founding the Pittsburgh High School for the Creative and Performing Arts, alongside Dr. Cynthia Lee, an award-winning composer and musician, that person is Paul Lawrence Peeler Sr.
2: Mr. Peeler came in our lives and was that perfect role model for us.
1: I only met him for one day, but my God, he had an impact on me.
4: An educator from 1937 to 1970 in the school district, he remains a fond memory in the minds of those who were lucky enough to interact with him. But his name means more than just what's on a report card. Peeler was the first full-time Black teacher in the Pittsburgh Public School District.
2: So my first meeting of him was in the orchestra, and I must say that he was a very reserved, mild-mannered, very polite, very humble person. And you would not think that he had this brilliancy in him.
1: Short and stocky, big guy. He didn't dress meticulously.
2: And it was not until he conducted the orchestra or talked about music that you saw the joy and the zest and his exuberance about his most favorite subject.
4: This joy for music guided Peeler through his professional life and helped him blaze a new trail. He was one of the first Black graduates from Carnegie Tech, now Carnegie Mellon, with a music education degree in 1932.
1: I mean, Larry had choral background. Larry had instrumental background. He was very, very creative. He could compose.
4: He graduated again in 1933 with a degree in violin performance and worked a multitude of jobs, including part-time educator, barber, and community chorus leader. Despite these qualifications, he wasn't hired to the district until 1937, when State Representative Homer S. Brown sued Pittsburgh Public Schools. Brown argued that the school board denied equal opportunity to Black teachers by not hiring them full-time on the roster, effectively keeping schools segregated. His suit was successful, and Peeler was hired. But the discrimination didn't stop.
2: You have to understand what the climate at that time was extremely segregated. Extremely. So in 1937, when Mr. Peeler did become a teacher, he was only allowed to teach Black students. He was not allowed to teach white students.
1: At that point, I didn't realize he was only allowed to teach in Black areas. So he was teaching in schools that were predominantly Black neighborhoods. And that was by way of or an edict, if you will, from the Board of Education.
2: So then eventually they did allow him to teach white students also. But it was incredibly segregated.
4: Despite these challenges, Peeler still managed to make a massive impact on those around him. A career-influencing kind of impact.
1: He taught me a lesson. He did teach me a lesson, the 30 minutes or so that he was there. But it was so refreshing because he gave me a sense of hope as it related to me growing in the system. Your commitment, the love that you have for what you do, and the love and respect that you have for the people that you're trying to teach. That's what I've learned from Larry.
4: A Google search about Paul Lawrence Peeler Sr. brings you articles about his legacy, about his monumental change within the school district. But if you ask his former students, they'll remember him for who he was as an educator and as a person.
2: And showed us how to stand as good citizens in our society. And even though we may or may not choose a music career, just how to be a good person and to take care of our culture and how important the arts are in our society. I think that's what I learned from Mr. Peeler.
0: Maxine Van Nordwyk produced that story. We hope to be sharing more of her work in the days and weeks ahead. Maxine Van Nordwyk, there with a story that was inspired by an article from the Heinz History Center website. You can click to that link at WZM.org at the show notes for this hour, or just go to their website and look up Paul Lawrence Peeler. Fascinating story. Thinking about Paul Lawrence Peeler got us thinking about education, got us thinking about Westinghouse High School, also took us to have a visit with Harry Clark this week, which was marvelous, and also got us thinking about others who have been influenced by educators in the Pittsburgh Public Schools, including another Westinghouse alum, like Dakota Staten. That's pianist Amma Jamal. We're not going to play Amma Jamal right now, however, we're going to do a tune that he popularized very heavily, Poinciana. Hear a new release from a new recording by Juan Carlos Quintero, the guitarist. The release is called The Story of Love, and a reworking on Poinciana. Here on The Scene on WZOM.

From that brand new release, Figure It Out, from Hugo Cruz and Caminos, which is now officially out. And there's something recorded at MCG Jazz with the Pittsburgh Jazz Orchestra and featuring Orlando Valle on flute and Brene Ali on tap dancing. That was La Danza de Catherine. Hugo Cruz and Caminos. Hugo Cruz and Caminos will be among the folks featured on the 15th of May at one of the lobby concerts going on at the Pittsburgh Public Theater that will also feature Noel Quintana and members of his Latin crew. We'll hear music from them right now. Que viva la salsa. Here, Noel Quintana, here on the scene on WZOM.

Noel Quintana and the Latin Crew. They're from a release he did a few years ago now with Que Viva La Salsa. Noel Quintana and Hugo Cruz and others will be featured at the Public Theater in the lobby on May 15th at a very special event of Latin-inspired events in music and culture. There's a lot of Latin releases that have just come out in the last few weeks, including this brand new one from Ileana Elias at the piano, and here recorded in San Francisco with a very, very supportive crowd doing Sodanza Samba. On vocal and piano, here's Ileana Elias.

Recorded at SF Jazz in 2023, brand new release, Ao Vivo, Eliane Elias with Sodanço Samba. A lot of new Latin and Brazilian releases out to celebrate, including a brand new one from Arturo Sandoval. From it here is Red Trumpet. Sangu, the name of the release. Here's trumpeter and vocalist here on this release, Arturo Sandoval.

Saxophonist James Brandon Lewis and the Mathstetics from their latest release and the tune 30 Years of Knowing. They are opening up Jazz Poetry Month at Alphabet City on the North Side, Thursday, May 7th, which continues on with a couple of other events that you can find on the Jazz Central calendar and also at the Alphabet City City of Asylum website. They're James Brandon Lewis and the Mathstetics. These are Sounds of Jazz on our weekend, and a big weekend of jazz it is. There's a ton of great things going on, including Wynton Marsalis with the Jazz at Lincoln Center Orchestra, the Pittsburgh Symphony Orchestra, and two choruses. Wynton Marsalis has been everywhere for decades now, and here is a track he recorded a while back called Jean-Louise is Everywhere. Wynton Marsalis in Pittsburgh at Heinz Hall Saturday night at 7:30.

Guitarist Al Di Meola from a recent release of his called 24 with Paradox of Puppets. Al Di Meola at the Oaks Theater in Oakmont, Thursday night, May 7th. Just an indication of what kind of month of jazz May has turned out to be in the Pittsburgh scene. Which includes, again, as we started the program out with, on Sunday night at 7:30 at the Kelly Strayhorn Theater, a tribute to Dakota Staton with vocalist Flo Saunders. We'll finish out here with Dakota Staton herself and Crazy He Calls Me. Find information about all this at the WZUM website, WZUM.org, and stay tuned as we share sounds and stories of the jazz of Pittsburgh and beyond. 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
1: 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Sounds for this Thursday include Eric Susoff, Jesse Wills Laverty, and John Laverty at the Encore Jazz Club. That starts at 5:30. Paul Constantino and the Boilermaker Jazz Band, Golden Age Beer Company Homestead. At 6:30, Grace Elliott at Eddie V's. 7 o'clock, Jazz Poetry 2026 kicks off with The Mesthetics and James Brandon Lewis on sax at Alphabet City on the north side. Also, the North Side Jam Session at Allegheny City Brewing. They're calling it Jazz Serenade with vocalists Ren Woods and Les Howard at Quonama at 7 o'clock tonight. And Al Di Meola at the Oaks Theater in Oakmont tonight. On to tomorrow, Petonka Tonk, the 26th Pittsburgh World Music Honk Fest at the Vietnam Veterans Pavilion in Schenley Park. That's tomorrow and Saturday. Details at their website, at their Facebook page, and you can also click through to that at WZUM.org at Jazz Central. The Roger Barber Jazz Trio tomorrow at the Eliza Hot Metal Bistro at Hotel Indigo with Kevin Clark piano, Vince Tagliari drums, and Roger on trumpet, flugelhorn, and vocals. Jazz at Eddie V's downtown tomorrow with vocalist Marco Jezerk. Ronnie Jones Jazz Conversations at the Muddy Waters Oyster Bar in East Liberty on Friday. Karina Kromova at the Encore Jazz Club Sharpsburg. And Steel City Calypso featuring vocalist Chantal Joseph at Quonama downtown, joined by Dan Munier on steel pans, Greg Lutz on piano, Paul Thompson bass, and Shubha Das on drums. Roger Barber with the Pittsburgh Hard Bop Sextet at 2 till 5 p.m. event at the Marshall Building on 5th Avenue on Saturday. Marty G at the Encore Jazz Club in Sharpsburg for the early set. Susan Leslie and the Jazz Trio at Johnny's in Wilmerding. Heidi Beatty and the Velvet Collective at Golden Age Beer. 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

that's a nice tribute to Grant Green. So many tributes to the amazing guitarist Grant Green. That one done by Ed Cherry, featuring Larry Goldings at the organ. And that's called Gooden's Corner. I'm Tony Mowad. Good to be with you this Thursday. And a lot of good jazz for you, too. Great combination is the MJQ, the Modern Jazz Quartet, teaming up with alto saxophonist Paul Desmond. And this is just a delightful version of You Go to My Head.

Jazz Central from WZUM.org. Sounds for this Thursday include Eric Susoff, Jessica Wills Laverty, and John Laverty at the Encore Jazz Club at 5:30. Paul Constantino and the Boilermaker Jazz Band, Golden Age Beer Company, Homestead. 6:30, it's Grace Elliott and Eddie V's. 7 o'clock, Jazz Poetry 2026, The Mesthetics and James Brandon Lewis at Alphabet City on the North Side. Also, the North Side Jam Session.

at Allegheny City Brewing on the north side, Jazz Serenade with Wren Woods and Les Howard at Quinalma downtown, and Al Di Meola at the Oaks Theater in Oakmont tonight at 8. Friday includes Roger Barber's Jazz Trio at the Eliza Hot Metal Bistro, Margot Jezerk at Eddie V's, Ronnie Jones at the Muddy Waters Oyster Bar, Karina Kramova at the Encore Jazz Club Sharpsburg, Steel City Calypso with Chantal Joseph at Quinalma, and the kickoff for Petanque Tonk, the Music and Honk Fest at the Vietnam Veterans Pavilion in Schenley Park. 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

Oh, yes. Let's all go to Kansas City. King Pleasure. King Pleasure with Gerald Wiggins and Teddy Edwards. And that's called Parker's Mood. Before that, Paul Desmond and the Modern Jazz Quartet. You go to my head. I'm Tony Mowat. Thank you for joining me. Hope this month has been agreeing with you and what you do. And I'm glad to know you're taking me along wherever you go. It's my pleasure, my friends.

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That was Kenny Garrett. Kenny Garrett and Just a Second to Catch My Breath with Vernell Brown. Before that, Mose Allison. Mose Allison from his album Down Home Piano. I'm Tony Mowad. Good to be with you this Thursday. Up next is another classic thing done by John Coltrane and Johnny Hartman.

Bill Charlap with Peter Washington and Kenny Washington. What a marvelous trio. Love to hear their music. And that's called Big Stuff. And before Bill Charlap and his trio, we heard John Coltrane and Johnny Harton. They say it's wonderful. I'm Tony Moa. Let's conclude this hour with David Fathead Newman.

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It's a CD for your gift of $120 to WZUM. This is a new musical project from Lighthouse Arts with great recordings of established Pittsburgh jazz artists, torchbearers who've kept the sounds vibrant, and new young lions blazing a musical trail with enthusiasm and vigor.

0: Recorded in Aspinwall at Hyde Studios, this CD features 22 musical notables from the Pittsburgh scene. Dwayne Dolphin, Sean Jones, Eric Johnson, Luce DeLute, Maureen Budway, Roger Humphreys, Dave Budway, James Moore, Emmett Goods, Jeff Bush, Eric DeFane, Robbie Edwards, Brett Williams, Paul Thompson, Thomas Wendt, Warren Wolf, Benny Benack III, Michael Stevenson, Evan Hetrick, Anton DeFade, and George Hyde III. 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